0: Alice Cooper has some rock trivia for you. Go for it, Alice.
1: Who replaced the longtime Doors producer Paul Rothschild for their last album, L.A. Woman? It was their longtime engineer, Bruce Botnick. The album was way more blues influenced, and many of the tracks came out of a jam session that they had in the studio. As Robbie Krieger said afterwards, Rothschild was gone, which is the main reason why we had so much fun. The warden was finally gone. A lot of people feel this way about their producers because their producers are a form of authority and a form of sort of like your teacher that you have to somehow please. But Paul Rothschild was a hell of a producer. You certainly can't knock all of the Doors albums. They were some of the most brilliant albums of all time, and not give Rothschild credit. We wanted Paul Rothschild to produce our albums before we met Bob Ezrin. He was just untouchable. You couldn't get him. Here's the title track, L.A.

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1: Somewhere lurking in the dark shadows is a radio host who doesn't suck, even though he's always been a bit of a freak. But he does think you're worthy of listening to his show. Crank up the most talented man whose eye makeup is better than yours. The king of your kind. It's Alice's Attic with Alice Cooper.
2: It's your enduring host, Alice Cooper, back again on the radio. I'll still be here long after the cockroaches and Twinkies are all gone. Probably not as long as Keith Richards, but hey, who's going to outlive him? Nobody. I'm pretty sure I pickled myself in alcohol back in the 70s. So stick around this hour for loads of fun radio stuff. You gotta love the 80s with a classic breakup song. Then Hey Stupid about humanity's finest. And finally, rock trivia on a man named after your favorite all-American diner. But now, let's hear some rock.
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0: is under a ton of pressure. Did you ever fix it?
1: 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Wait, should I have added a 4th layer?
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0: Prospector's wife, Tara. 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
1: Okay, this is my pedaling pet peeve edition because I ride bicycles a lot and I try to be good. But sometimes someone does something that makes me blow my top. So here are my pedaling pet peeves. The cyclist that blows past me, so close I feel the wind of their swoosh as they fly by. But they say nothing to warn me. No warning, no nothing. Just brushing my shoulder as you blow by at 20 miles an hour. Buy a bell or tell me you're coming, you know, on your left. And it's got to be worse for runners or walkers. You got to let people know you're coming. You could hurt somebody.
0: Seriously?
1: Conversely, walkers and joggers need to be able to hear others when I say something like, on your left. I get it. Jogging with music or the radio makes time fly. The music helps you move and gives you some pep. But when you shut the world out, sometimes the world shuts you down. When I approach folks on the trail, bikers, walkers, runners, what have you, I politely say something like, coming up on your left here, so that they expect me to come by and we give each other room. I can't tell you how often I have to say that louder and louder. Coming up on your left here. Coming up on your left here. On your left! As I get close to a runner because they have their AirPods in. Oh, they want to hear their music. Hey, cool, but if you don't know I'm there and you step in front of me at the last second because you're blissfully unaware, don't blame me when you hear ringing instead of music and you're seeing...

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0: Prospector's wife, Tara. Here's a little taste of my world. It's time for Prospector's Picky Pet Peeves on Rock 107.
1: Okay, this is my pedaling pet peeve edition because I ride bicycles a lot and I try to be good. But sometimes someone does something that makes me blow my top. So here are my pedaling pet peeves. The cyclist that blows past me so close I feel the wind of their swoosh as they fly by. But they say nothing to warn me. No warning, no nothing. Just brushing my shoulder as you blow by at 20 miles an hour. Buy a bell or tell me you're coming, you know, on your left. And it's got to be worse for runners or walkers. You got to let people know you're coming. You could hurt somebody.
0: Seriously?
1: Conversely, walkers and joggers need to be able to hear others when I say something like, on your left. I get it. Jogging with music or the radio makes time fly. The music helps you move and gives you some pep. But when you shut the world out, sometimes the world shuts you down. When I approach folks on the trail, bikers, walkers, runners, what have you, I politely say something like, coming up on your left here, so that they expect me to come by and we give each other room. I can't tell you how often I have to say that louder and louder. Coming up on your left here. Coming up on your left here. On your left! As I get close to a runner because they have their AirPods in. Oh, they want to hear their music. Hey, cool, but if you don't know I'm there and you step in front of me at the last second because you're blissfully unaware, don't blame me when you hear ringing instead of music and you're seeing stars.
0: Nobody cares.
1: Lastly, cyclists who don't follow the letter of the law.

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0: Yeah, right. Some parts of the Prospector Show may have been entertaining too, but Lord knows I ain't heard any.
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1: But then again,
0: this ain't your average rock and roll rodeo. Confide in him now, and you shall be rewarded. It's Alice's Attic with Alice Cooper.
2: 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What in the hell is wrong with you? Okay, in case you just woke up, I'm Alice Cooper, and I play rock and roll for you all night, because that's all I know. So let's hit it.
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